woke last night to the sound of thunder. 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Started humming a song from 1962. And funny how the night moves when you just don't seem to have as much to lose. Strange how the night moves.

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My friends all drive Porsches. I must make amends. Worked hard all my lifetime. No help from my friends. So, oh Lord, won't you buy me a Mercedes Benz? Oh Lord, won't you buy me a color TV? Dialing $4 is trying to find me. I wait for delivery each day until 3. So, oh Lord, won't you buy me a color TV? Oh Lord, won't you buy me a night on the town? I'm counting on you, Lord. Please don't let me down. Prove that you love me and buy the next round. Oh Lord, won't you buy me a night on the town? Everybody, oh Lord, won't you buy me a Mercedes Benz? My friends all drive Porsches. I must make amends. Worked hard all my lifetime. No help from my friends. So, oh Lord, won't you buy me?

0: 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The Rock, Radio Helgoland. Herbst!
1: Hey, what's happening?
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2: 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Stop.

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2: When the great economic collapse happens, it's going to happen right across the board. I don't think rock and roll will go first. I mean, the market at the moment in rock and roll is expanding at a phenomenal rate. People are constantly saying, you know, rock's dying. You know, every 6 months somebody says it with enormous conviction. It's not going to happen.

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And for some people, we represent their childhood of 1967. I mean, the underground in London, the free concert in Hyde Park and so on.

0: 911.
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0: Ma'am? 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
1: Kids, get under the table! 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
2: 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Many are losing their jobs, their homes, and in many cases, their home.
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2: Listen up. You know I'm Pixie Blue and usually we're up here breaking stuff and making as much noise as possible. But this platform, this giant stage, it doesn't mean anything if we don't use it to amplify voices that need to be heard. We have an amazing new creator. Her name is Kaylee. And she wrote this song that absolutely ripped my heart out the first time I heard it. It's called Baby Doll. No, that's not enough. I want you to show her what this family is about. I want every single person in here to pull out your phone right now. Turn on those flashlights. Yeah, that's it. Find her, follow her, tell her Pixie sent you. We're gonna change her life tonight. Kaylee, this one's for you! Let's go.